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Yeah, we got three tickets to the Brand Van concert happening this Monday night at the Pacific Palisades. Are you going to all roll in if you want to answer a couple of questions? Mainly, what is Todd's favorite cheese? Jackie just called and said it was a form of rock. We'll see if it's that.

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2: Good morning. It's 6 o'clock. I'm Matt Hermes.
3: The province's Special Investigations Unit has ended its probe into an arrest in West Grey last summer after determining the man was not injured by a police officer. The SIU says a 42-year-old man was arrested in Durham in August 2025 after West Grey police responded to a report of a domestic incident. The man tried to flee officers on foot, but he was arrested shortly after. According to the SIU, police had to use a taser to apprehend the suspect, and then when at the police station, the man complained of pain. It turned out he had fractured ribs, but the SIU says a CT scan and x-rays ruled out the injury timeline being tied to his interaction with police. As a result, the SIU closed the investigation. Another hurdle is being cleared in the pending sale of the Owen Sound Attack. Sources confirm the Ontario Hockey League Board of Governors met yesterday and approved the sale to new ownership group Ecological Dynamic Sports Partnerships. Earlier this week, City Council formally approved transferring the Attack lease of the Harry Lumley Bayshore Community Centre to the incoming ownership group. OHL Commissioner Brian Crawford has assured the league is committed to the long-term success of the franchise in Owen Sound. Kincardine has a new chief administrative officer. Spencer Byers reports.
4: Alan Smith will be taking the role on Monday, July 20th. He is currently the CAO of the town of Kirkland Lake and has 20 years of experience around Ontario and BC. Smith has also held senior roles with the village of Musset as well as the county of Elgin and previously worked with the city of Guelph in economic development. Spencer Byers, Kincardine.
3: The Owen Sound Fire Department will be knocking on doors in the northeast section of the city tomorrow as part of their home visitation program. Owen Sound Fire Prevention Officer Matt Given says firefighters will be promoting fire safety and asking homeowners they interact with to enter and inspect fire alarms and carbon monoxide detectors in homes.
5: Yeah, it definitely means a lot to us. It's getting out there, and home ownership changes over the years, so sometimes it's new homeowners, and it's just nice to reach people.
3: Bruce County Public Library is inviting residents to help shape a new strategic plan and library master plan. The documents will chart the course for library services in Bruce County over the next 20 years. Community input will be gathered at open houses being held next week in Port Elgin, Wyerton, Walkerton, and Kincardine. And in national news, Prime Minister Mark Carney will announce the federal government's clean electricity strategy today. Sources say Carney will lay out a plan to double Canada's electricity grid capacity by 2050. That's a look at the news. Now on to sports.
6: I'm RJ Broadhead. 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The Avalanche advanced to the Western Conference Final, rallying from 3 goals down to beat Minnesota in overtime. Colorado will play the winner of the Vegas-Anaheim series. The Golden Knights can clinch with a win tonight. And Montreal's in Buffalo for Game 5 with that series tied. Islanders rookie defenseman Matthew Schaefer was a unanimous winner for the Calder Trophy. The Maple Leafs fired head coach Craig Berube. The search is on for their new bench boss. The PWHL final starts tonight with Ottawa in Montreal. The league also announced 2 more expansion teams in Hamilton and Las Vegas. Dalton Varsho's walk-off grand slam in the 10th got the Blue Jays their first win in 6 games against the Rays. They're off today and visit Detroit tomorrow. The Tigers will try to avoid the sweep against the Mets this afternoon. The Toronto Tempo got their first ever WNBA win, beating Seattle 86-73, and the Cleveland Cavaliers defeated Detroit in overtime to take a 3-2 series lead. That's sports. The forecast is next.
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3: Chance of some showers this morning, then cloudy throughout the day with a high of 12. Tonight, cloudy through the evening, then clearing overnight as it falls to a low of 3. Sunny and 19 tomorrow, and more sunshine on Saturday with a high of 25. Right now, it's 5 in Owen Sound's River District. 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

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It is 6:12 on Thursday, May 14th, and this is the Mix Morning Show. I'm Sarah Carmichael. Good morning to you. It is going to be mostly cloudy today with some rain possible, a high of 12, 6 right now outside the studio in the Owen Sound River District. If you are just getting up, just opening your eyes, here's some things to do to start your day off right. Number one, hydrate immediately. Drink between 8 and 16 ounces of water right as soon as you wake up. That'll help kickstart your metabolism, your energy, and could start the day off on the right foot. Avoid your phone. Refrain from checking your email, your social media for the first half an hour to prevent a reactive mindset, because unfortunately our emails and our social media can often bring negativity, and you don't exactly want to get that into your psyche as soon as you've opened your eyes. Make your bed. Yeah, get up, make your bed. I usually don't do it first thing in the morning because my boyfriend is still sleeping in it, but I usually try to do it as soon as I get home. This can provide a small sense of pride and encourages you to complete more tasks as the day goes on. Also, have a high protein breakfast. Eggs, yogurt, those things instead of the sugary cereals, because it'll help you with your energy levels as the day goes on. And prioritizing tasks. Use your morning brain power to tackle your most important or challenging task first, which in some cases may be getting your kids up and ready for school. But there's lots of ways that you can start off your day well, and I hope you do today, because I think it's going to be a good day. I got a good feeling about that. Coming up just after 7 o'clock, another round of What Was That? A chance for you to win tickets to the 80s Confidential Show at the Roxy in June. 8:20, we'll celebrate birthdays and anniversaries as we do. If you know someone who has one today, let me know over on our Facebook page, our website, or you can use the Red Bay Lodge text line. The number, of course, 519-376-1065. Feel free to use that anytime if you want to say hi, if you want to send in a traffic tip or a joke or what have you. Always happy to hear from you. Back into it now as we get ready to take on the day. Here's Sophia Camara on the Mix. Good morning.

He will be in Toronto in August as part of his Loop tour. That is Ed Sheeran and Don't on Mix 106.5. I'm Sarah Carmichael, and don't forget to check out my What's Happening This Weekend blog that I've got posted up now on our website, mix1065.ca. It is a long weekend ahead, and you might be looking to make some plans. Well, this may help you. Friday, the Chatsworth Legion going to be serving up a baked Swiss chicken dinner. Starts at 5:15. 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It does sell out quick. We know that from experience. Ryan and I went to a dinner there a couple of weeks ago. Delicious, but they did run out, sellout of food pretty quickly. Also coming up on this weekend, we have Chesley Townwide Yard Sale. This will be running Saturday, 7:30 to 1. So if you live in Chesley,

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0: It's 6:30. Good morning. I'm Nada Hermes.
1: The province's Special Investigations Unit has ended its probe into an arrest in West Grey last summer after determining the man was not injured by a police officer. The SIU says a 42-year-old man was arrested in Durham in August 2025 after West Grey police responded to a report of a domestic incident. The man tried to flee officers on foot but was arrested shortly after. According to the SIU, police had to use a taser to apprehend the suspect, and then when at the police station, the man complained of pain. It turned out he had fractured ribs, but the SIU says a CT scan and x-rays ruled out the injury timeline being tied to his interaction with police. As a result, the SIU closed the investigation. Another hurdle is being cleared in the pending sale of the Owen Sound Attack. Sources confirm the Ontario Hockey League's Board of Governors met yesterday and approved the sale to new ownership group, Ecological Dynamic Sports Partnerships. Earlier this week, City Council formally approved transferring the Attack lease of the Harry Lumley Bayshore Community Centre to the incoming ownership group. OHL Commissioner Brian Crawford has assured the league is committed to the long-term success of the franchise in Owen Sound. Kincardine has a new chief administrative officer. Spencer Byers reports.
2: Alan Smith will be taking the role on Monday, July 20th. He is currently the CAO of the town of Kirkland Lake and has 20 years of experience around Ontario and BC. Smith has also held senior roles with the village of Musset as well as the county of Elgin and previously worked with the city of Guelph in economic development. Spencer Byers, Kincardine.
1: The Owen Sound Fire Department will be knocking on doors in the northeast section of the city tomorrow as part of their home visitation program. Owen Sound Fire Prevention Officer Matt Given says firefighters will be promoting fire safety and asking homeowners to enter and inspect fire alarms and carbon monoxide detectors in homes.
3: Yeah, it definitely means a lot to us. It's getting out there, and home ownership changes over the years, so sometimes it's new homeowners, and it's just nice to reach people.
1: Bruce County Public Library is inviting residents to help shape a new strategic plan and library master plan. The documents will chart the course for library services in Bruce County over the next 20 years. Community input will be gathered at open houses being held next week in Port Elgin, Wyarton, Walkerton, and Kincardine. And in national news, Prime Minister Mark Carney will announce the federal government's clean electricity strategy today. Sources say Carney will lay out a plan to double Canada's electricity grid capacity by 2050. That's a look at the news. Now on to sports.
4: I'm RJ Broadhead. 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The Avalanche advanced to the Western Conference Final, rallying from 3 goals down to beat Minnesota in overtime. Colorado will play the winner of the Vegas-Anaheim series. The Golden Knights can clinch with a win tonight. And Montreal's in Buffalo for Game 5 with that series tied. Islanders rookie defenseman Matthew Schaefer was a unanimous winner for the Calder Trophy. The Maple Leafs fired head coach Craig Berube. The search is on for their new bench boss. The PWHL final starts tonight with Ottawa in Montreal. The league also announced 2 more expansion teams in Hamilton and Las Vegas. Dalton Varsho's walk-off grand slam in the 10th got the Blue Jays their first win in 6 games against the Rays. They're off today and visit Detroit tomorrow. The Tigers will try to avoid the sweep against the Mets this afternoon. The Toronto Tempo got their first ever WNBA win, beating Seattle 86-73, and the Cleveland Cavaliers defeated Detroit in overtime to take a 3-2 series lead. That's sports. The forecast is next.
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1: Chance of some showers this morning, then cloudy throughout the day with a high of 12. Tonight, cloudy through the evening, then clearing overnight as it falls to a low of 3. Sunny and 19 tomorrow, and more sunshine on Saturday with a high of 25. Right now, it's 5 in Owen Sound's River District. 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
3: Good morning. It's 7 o'clock. I'm Matt Hermes. The province's Special Investigations Unit has ended its probe into an arrest in West Grey last summer after determining the man was not injured by a police officer. The SIU says a 42-year-old man was arrested in Durham in August 2025 after West Grey police responded to a report of a domestic incident. The man tried to flee officers on foot but was arrested shortly after. According to the SIU, police had to use a taser to apprehend the suspect, and then when at the police station, the man complained of pain. It turned out he had fractured ribs, but the SIU says a CT scan and x-rays ruled out the injury timeline being tied to his interaction with police. As a result, the SIU closed the investigation. Another hurdle is being cleared in the pending sale of the Owen Sound Attack. Sources confirm the Ontario Hockey League's Board of Governors met yesterday and approved the sale to new ownership group, Ecological Dynamic Sports Partnerships. Earlier this week, City Council formally approved transferring the Attack lease of the Harry Lumley Bayshore Community Center to the incoming ownership group. OHL Commissioner Brian Crawford has assured the league is committed to the long-term success of the franchise in Owen Sound. Kincardine has a new chief administrative officer. Spencer Byers reports.
4: Alan Smith will be taking the role on Monday, July 20th. He is currently the CAO of the town of Kirkland Lake and has 20 years of experience around Ontario and BC. Smith has also held senior roles with the village of Musset as well as the county of Elgin and previously worked with the city of Guelph in economic development. Spencer Byers, Kincardine.
3: The Owen Sound Fire Department will be knocking on doors in the northeast section of the city tomorrow as part of their home visitation program. Owen Sound Fire Prevention Officer Matt Given says firefighters will be promoting fire safety and asking homeowners to enter and inspect fire alarms and carbon monoxide detectors in homes.
5: Yeah, it definitely means a lot to us. It's getting out there, and home ownership changes over the years, so sometimes it's new homeowners, and it's just nice to reach people.
3: Bruce County Public Library is inviting residents to help shape a new strategic plan and library master plan. The documents will chart the course for library services in Bruce County over the next 20 years. Community input will be gathered at open houses being held next week in Port Elgin, Wyarton, Walkerton, and Kincardine. And in national news, Prime Minister Mark Carney will announce the federal government's clean electricity strategy today. Sources say Carney will lay out a plan to double Canada's electricity grid capacity by 2050. That's a look at the news. Now on to sports.
6: I'm RJ Broadhead. Here's the morning sports presented by Remax. The Avalanche advanced to the Western Conference Final, rallying from 3 goals down to beat Minnesota in overtime. Colorado will play the winner of the Vegas-Anaheim series. The Golden Knights can clinch with a win tonight. And Montreal's in Buffalo for Game 5 with that series tied. Islanders rookie defenseman Matthew Schaefer was a unanimous winner for the Calder Trophy. The Maple Leafs fired head coach Craig Berube. The search is on for their new bench boss. The PWHL final starts tonight with Ottawa in Montreal. The league also announced 2 more expansion teams in Hamilton and Las Vegas. Dalton Varsho's walk-off grand slam in the 10th got the Blue Jays their first win in 6 games against the Rays. They're off today and visit Detroit tomorrow. The Tigers will try to avoid the sweep against the Mets this afternoon. The Toronto Tempo got their first ever WNBA win, beating Seattle 86-73, and the Cleveland Cavaliers defeated Detroit in overtime to take a 3-2 series lead. Now, here's your local sports.
3: Thanks, RJ. That is sports. There's always more on the RE/MAX Grey Bruce Realty sports page. 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Your weather is coming up next.
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3: Chance of some showers this morning, then cloudy throughout the day with a high of 12. Tonight, cloudy through the evening, then clearing overnight as it falls to a low of 3. Sunny and 19 tomorrow, and more sunshine on Saturday with a high of 25. Right now, it's 5 in Owen Sound's River District. I'm Matt Hermes for all of your latest local stories on demand. 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

0: David Guetta, Sia, Titanium on Mix 106.5. It is the Mix Morning Show. Good morning. I'm Sarah. It is 7:13. Having a look at your bus's situation, we do have one delayed bus, and that is Voyago 1015. And it's for High Point Community School, delayed by 25 minutes. School and bus report available to you on our website under the info tab at mix1065.ca. It is time to play another round of What Was That? This week, it is an 80s edition of the contest because you have the chance to win a pair of tickets to the 80s Confidential Show coming up at the Roxy June 6th. This is a high-energy, multi-artist tribute concert performed live by a powerhouse band delivering hit after hit from the 80s. Songs you forgot you loved, the ones you never stopped loving. If you want to get tickets, you can go to roxytheater.ca, or you can win them with me right now. I'm going to play a clip here of a song that came out in the 80s, a very popular song. If you can identify the name of the song and the artist, you could be a winner with me this morning. Here's your clip.
1: I hear the drums echoing tonight. She hears only whispers of some quiet conversation.
0: So that song, I believe, came out in around 1982. If you know the name of the song and the artist and you want to be a winner this morning, give me a call right now, 519-376-1065. I'll play the clip one more time.
1: I hear the drums echoing tonight. She hears only whispers of some quiet conversation.
0: 519-376-1065. We are playing What Was That? 80s edition. Here's Taylor Swift on the

Avicii and Levels on Mix 106.5. This is the Mix Morning Show. I'm Sarah Carmichael. We are playing an 80s edition of What Was That? Your chance to win tickets to the 80s confidential show happening at the Roxy Theater. I will play the clip one more time, and then we'll go to the phones and see if someone has figured it out.

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1: Hello, is that song Africa by Toto?
0: You are absolutely right.
1: That's great.
0: Yeah, who's this?
1: This is Melissa.
0: All right, Melissa, you've got a pair of tickets for that 80s confidential show at the Roxy.
1: Thank you so much. 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
1: It's 7:30. Good morning. I'm Matt Hermes.
2: The province's Special Investigations Unit has ended its probe into an arrest in West Grey last summer after determining the man was not injured by a police officer. The SIU says a 42-year-old man was arrested in Durham in August 2025 after West Grey police responded to a report of a domestic incident. The man tried to flee officers on foot but was arrested shortly after. According to the SIU, police had to use a taser to apprehend the suspect, and then when at the police station, the man complained of pain. It turned out he had fractured ribs, but the SIU says a CT scan and x-rays ruled out the injury timeline being tied to his interaction with police. As a result, the SIU closed the investigation. Another hurdle is being cleared in the pending sale of the Owen Sound Attack. Sources confirm the Ontario Hockey League's Board of Governors met yesterday and approved the sale to new ownership group, Ecological Dynamic Sports Partnerships. Earlier this week, City Council formally approved transferring the Attack lease of the Harry Lumley Bayshore Community Center to the incoming ownership group. OHL Commissioner Brian Crawford has assured the league is committed to the long-term success of the franchise in Owen Sound. Kincardine has a new chief administrative officer. Spencer Byers reports.
3: Alan Smith will be taking the role on Monday, July 20th. He is currently the CAO of the town of Kirkland Lake and has 20 years of experience around Ontario and BC. Smith has also held senior roles with the village of Musset as well as the county of Elgin and previously worked with the city of Guelph in economic development. Spencer Byers, Kincardine.
2: The Owen Sound Fire Department will be knocking on doors in the northeast section of the city tomorrow as part of their home visitation program. Owen Sound Fire Prevention Officer Matt Given says firefighters will be promoting fire safety and asking homeowners to enter and inspect fire alarms and carbon monoxide detectors in homes.
4: Yeah, it definitely means a lot to us. It's getting out there, and home ownership changes over the years, so sometimes it's new homeowners, and it's just nice to reach people.
2: Bruce County Public Library is inviting residents to help shape a new strategic plan and library master plan. The documents will chart the course for library services in Bruce County over the next 20 years. Community input will be gathered at open houses being held next week in Port Elgin, Wyarton, Walkerton, and Kincardine. And in national news, Prime Minister Mark Carney will announce the federal government's clean electricity strategy today. Sources say Carney will lay out a plan to double Canada's electricity grid capacity by 2050. That's a look at the news. Now on to sports.
5: I'm RJ Broadhead. Here's the morning sports presented by Remax. The Avalanche advanced to the Western Conference Final, rallying from three goals down to beat Minnesota in overtime. Colorado will play the winner of the Vegas-Anaheim series. The Golden Knights can clinch with a win tonight. And Montreal's in Buffalo for Game 5 with that series tied. Islanders rookie defenseman Matthew Schaefer was a unanimous winner for the Calder Trophy. The Maple Leafs fired head coach Craig Berube. The search is on for their new bench boss. The PWHL final starts tonight with Ottawa in Montreal. The league also announced two more expansion teams in Hamilton and Las Vegas. Dalton Varsho's walk-off grand slam in the 10th got the Blue Jays their first win in six games against the Rays. They're off today and visit Detroit tomorrow. The Tigers will try to avoid the sweep against the Mets this afternoon. The Toronto Tempo got their first ever WNBA win, beating Seattle 86-73, and the Cleveland Cavaliers defeated Detroit in overtime to take a 3-2 series lead. Now, here's your local sports.
2: 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That is sports. 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
2: Chance of some showers this morning, then cloudy throughout the day with a high of 12. Tonight, cloudy through the evening, then clearing overnight as it falls to a low of 3. Sunny and 19 tomorrow, and more sunshine on Saturday with a high of 25. Right now, it's 5 in Owen Sound's River District. I'm Matt Hermes for all of your latest local stories on demand. 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

0: Van Buren, and this is what it feels like on Mix 106.5. It's Sarah. Feels like a cloudy day today and possibly some rain. 12 is our high. It is 6 right now outside the studio in the Owen Sound River District. And the Owen Sound Bay Sox are going to have their home opener tonight. If you happen to be interested, they will be playing the Cremor Padres, 8 p.m. at Tom Williams Baseball Field. That is just across from Keppel Sarawak. It is free to go. They do have some bleachers there for you to sit on or bring your own chairs. You know, bring maybe some chippies and a drink, and you can sit and enjoy the game. I'm sure the team would very much appreciate you being there. Now, if you can't make it tonight, they do have a doubleheader this weekend. That'll be also at Tom Williams Baseball Field, and that'll be against the Bolton Brewers. So they have a 1 o'clock game and a 3 o'clock game on Saturday. It's always great to get out and support the team. It's good baseball, and if you want to get more details, you can check out the Owen Sound Bay Sox baseball page on Facebook. They have some information there about their upcoming games, about a memorial tournament that's coming up next month. It is certainly going to be a busy season. They did kick it off last week with their first game, which was on the road, and that was a 4-3 win over Clarksburg. So let's hope that they can keep that momentum going tonight and get themselves a W. Again, that game at Tom Williams Baseball Field will start at 8 o'clock. Go Sox!
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0: Alicia Moffitt, Lay Your Light on Mix 106.5. It is the Mix Morning Show. Good morning. I'm Sarah. I hope that the day is treating you well already. And I'm just going to have a quick peek at the buses to see. Yeah, just still that one delayed bus. That's 10:15. It's Voyago, and it's delayed 25 minutes. So if your kids would attend High Point Community School on that bus, it's coming. It's just a little bit behind schedule. On Saturday in the city of Owen Sound, it is the first goods exchange day of 2026. You are invited to place unwanted but still usable items at the curb in front of your home after 8 a.m. Saturday. And if you're looking for something, you can tour around and pick up the items that you can use. Popular choices for items are sporting goods, furniture, small appliances, books, art, tools, toys, doors, sinks, windows. To the window. Maybe you recently did some renovation and you have these items, right? Maybe you replaced the window, but it could still be used for something. Maybe a garage, a shed, one of those types of things. Put it out there. You never know. You'd be shocked, the stuff that people pick up and take away. Even if they just plan on, you know, recycling it or you know, trading it in because it's scrap metal. Anyway, point is, this is a great way for you to get rid of stuff you don't need. One man's trash is obviously another man's treasure. Now, you're also invited to share a surplus of non-invasive plants. Like maybe you have a bunch of hostas or peonies and you don't need them all. You could, separate them and put them out there as well. Just make sure that everybody in your household knows about this, because I have heard stories about kids in particular leaving bikes and skateboards and things a little bit too close to the curb, maybe out on the lawn, and then people mistook them and took them. So avoid that. But again, goods exchange day, good chance to get rid of some stuff you don't need without the hassle of actually having like a garage sale type thing. So that is on Saturday. Coming up next, birthdays, anniversaries, those are around 8:20. So I need to get ready. I need to know who you know that is celebrating today on May 14th. It is George Lucas's birthday, the creator of Star Wars. If you know somebody who also celebrates, you can send me the details. Head to our Facebook page, our website, or use the Red Bay Lodge text line at 519-376-1065.
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1: 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In Grey Bruce, we're known as Mix 106.5. 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
2: 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Taste the timeless charm of the 1950s in Springmount.
3: Good morning. It's 8 o'clock. I'm Matt Hermes. The province's Special Investigations Unit has ended its probe into an arrest in West Grey last summer after determining the man was not injured by a police officer. The SIU says a 42-year-old man was arrested in Durham in August 2025 after West Grey police responded to a report of a domestic incident. The man tried to flee officers on foot but was arrested shortly after. According to the SIU, police had to use a taser to apprehend the suspect, and then when at the police station, the man complained of pain. It turned out he had fractured ribs, but the SIU says a CT scan and x-rays ruled out the injury timeline being tied to his interaction with police. As a result, the SIU closed the investigation. Another hurdle is being cleared in the pending sale of the Owen Sound Attack. Sources confirm the Ontario Hockey League's Board of Governors met yesterday and approved the sale to new ownership group, Ecological Dynamic Sports Partnerships. Earlier this week, City Council formally approved transferring the Attack lease of the Harry Lumley Bayshore Community Centre to the incoming ownership group. OHL Commissioner Brian Crawford has assured the league is committed to the long-term success of the franchise in Owen Sound. Kincardine has a new chief administrative officer. Spencer Byers reports.
4: Alan Smith will be taking the role on Monday, July 20th. He is currently the CAO of the town of Kirkland Lake and has 20 years of experience around Ontario and BC. Smith has also held senior roles with the village of Musset as well as the county of Elgin and previously worked with the city of Guelph in economic development. Spencer Byers, Kincardine.
3: The Owen Sound Fire Department will be knocking on doors in the northeast section of the city tomorrow as part of their home visitation program. Owen Sound Fire Prevention Officer Matt Givens says firefighters will be promoting fire safety and asking homeowners to enter and inspect fire alarms and carbon monoxide detectors in homes.
5: Yeah, it definitely means a lot to us. It's getting out there, and home ownership changes over the years, so sometimes it's new homeowners, and it's just nice to reach people.
3: Bruce County Public Library is inviting residents to help shape a new strategic plan and library master plan. The documents will chart the course for library services in Bruce County over the next 20 years. Community input will be gathered at open houses being held next week in Port Elgin, Wyerton, Walkerton, and Kincardine. And in national news, Prime Minister Mark Carney will announce the federal government's clean electricity strategy today. Sources say Carney will lay out a plan to double Canada's electricity grid capacity by 2050. That's a look at the news. Now on to sports.
6: I'm RJ Broadhead. Here's the morning sports presented by RE/MAX. The Avalanche advanced to the Western Conference Final, rallying from three goals down to beat Minnesota in overtime. Colorado will play the winner of the Vegas-Anaheim series. The Golden Knights can clinch with a win tonight. And Montreal's in Buffalo for Game 5 with that series tied. Islanders rookie defenseman Matthew Schaefer was a unanimous winner for the Calder Trophy. The Maple Leafs fired head coach Craig Berube. The search is on for their new bench boss. The PWHL final starts tonight with Ottawa in Montreal. The league also announced two more expansion teams in Hamilton and Las Vegas. Dalton Varsho's walk-off grand slam in the 10th got the Blue Jays their first win in six games against the Rays. They're off today and visit Detroit tomorrow. The Tigers will try to avoid the sweep against the Mets this afternoon. The Toronto Tempo got their first ever WNBA win, beating Seattle 86-73, and the Cleveland Cavaliers defeated Detroit in overtime to take a 3-2 series lead. Now, here's your local sports.
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3: Chance of some showers this morning, then cloudy throughout the day with a high of 12. Tonight, cloudy through the evening, then clearing overnight as it falls to a low of 3. Sunny and 19 tomorrow, and more sunshine on Saturday with a high of 25. Right now, it's 5 in Owen Sound's River District. I'm Matt Hermes for all of your latest local stories on demand. 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

Walk off the earth and hold on Mix 106.5. It is 8:13 and this is the Mix Morning Show. I hope that you are enjoying the day so far. Just thought I'd put it out there in case you were interested that OSDSS is having a spring concert tonight. It is at the OSCVI Auditorium located at East Ridge. Admission is by donation. It starts at 7. It will include performances by the grade 9 music class, senior music class, guitar class, jazz band, and concert band. Everyone is welcome. Again, that is tonight, 7 o'clock at the OSCVI Auditorium. That brings back memories. I was part of my high school orchestra. I was not very good. I played the cello. I brought enthusiasm in place of talent, but I did enjoy it. And I loved doing these sorts of concerts and performances. And yeah, that's got me all up in my feels as I reflect on my earlier years. But anyway, 7 o'clock. I hope everybody enjoys that. A study found people say the perfect vacation lasts 11 days and happens close enough that you don't need to go through customs or deal with long commutes because, according to this poll, most people want either a beach destination, a nature-filled escape, or a mix of city sightseeing and historical attractions. So basically, anywhere in Ontario, because I feel like we have those places all around our province, and most of them are within a few hours driving, if not less than an hour. I mean, we're lucky where we live, right? In an hour, you can be up in Tobermory, and you could be, hiking around the grotto and checking out all the restaurants, going out on a glass-bottom boat tour. There's lots of things there. If you want to go a little bit further north, right, you could go up towards North Bay. There's plenty of provincial parks all around that offer a good mix of activities and getaway and quiet. So there you go. 11 days, though, might be a little long for me to be out in the wilderness. But who knows? Maybe I just need to give it a chance. So there you go. Think about that when you're looking, ahead to the summer, and maybe you're starting to book your time off and trying to figure out what you're going to do. And you're trying to figure out sort of what you can budget for. A lot of really great experiences are not that far from home. We're very lucky to have things very close to us. I mean, we got Sauble Beach, we got Grand Bend, we've got Wasaga Beach if you do want the beach vacation. So just a little bit of research and planning is necessary. Coming up next, we're going to be celebrating birthdays and anniversaries. So I need to know from you, who is celebrating that you know today? It is May 14th. If there is someone, you can send that to me quickly, and I emphasize quickly, on the Red Bay Lodge text line at 519-376-1065. Looking for birthday and anniversary wishes, because I have those coming up on the air after Jason Derulo. Here's The Other Side on Mix 106.5.

0: 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And y'all know 8:20 means it is time for birthdays and anniversaries. Today is Thursday, May 14th. A happy birthday going out to Nathan Holm. We hope you have a great day. Love Mom, Dad, and Corey. Happy birthday going out to twins, Samantha and Christina Carmichael. Have a great day, ladies. Enjoy it. Lots of love from Dad and Shelly, Danny and Brenda, and the rest of us crazy Carmichaels. Can't choose your family. I'm just joking. We are a good group. Let's see. Happy birthday going out to Aubrey Willis of Wyerton. Love from Mom, Dad, LT, and TT. Wishing Papa Tom in Wyerton a very happy birthday. Lots of love from Margo, Miss, Mike, and Miley. Happy 10th birthday, Everly. Love from Mom, Dad, Jack, and Sophie. Happy birthday going out to Dana McCarter, a.k.a. Norma of Owen Sound. It says happy 60th to the best bestie that anyone could ever have. Love you, girl. Have a great day. Happy birthday going out to Ben Phillips. Lots of love from your family. Got a message. I'd like to say a very happy birthday to Stephen Hansler. Hope you have a great day. Love Miranda and Josiah. We love you so much. Aw, cute. Shelly says happy 24th birthday to our son, Sam Shakes. Happy birthday to Linda Van Eck. Happy birthday to Sergey Goulet. Did I say that even remotely correct? I hope so. Sergey, you're the best. Love from your wife and your three little rugrats. Love that. Let's see. Famous birthdays. Kate Blanchett is turning 57. She's an actress. I'm sure you've seen her in things over the years. Yes, she's 57. Ollie Murs. He's a performer. He's 42. George Lucas, the creator of Star Wars, is 82. Dustin Lynch, country singer, 41. And then Apple Martin. Now, she's the daughter of Chris Martin and Gwyneth Paltrow. She's turning 22 today. Happy birthday. Happy anniversary. Going out to anyone who happens to be celebrating today. A happy 6th birthday going out to Macy. Love from Mommy, Spencer, Lexi, and Ren. Have a great day. That one just popped up on our text line. But if you do know anybody celebrating a birthday tomorrow, Friday, or over the long weekend, you can actually put that in nice and early by going to our website now, mix1065.ca. And remember that we're not going to be here Monday at our regular time. So any Monday birthdays, if you want them included on Friday, make sure you get those in. Again, at mix1065.ca.
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1: It's 8:30. Good morning. I'm Matt Hermes. The province's Special Investigations Unit has ended its probe into an arrest in West Grey last summer after determining the man was not injured by a police officer. The SIU says a 42-year-old man was arrested in Durham in August 2025 after West Grey police responded to a report of a domestic incident. The man tried to flee officers on foot but was arrested shortly after. According to the SIU, police had to use a taser to apprehend the suspect, and then when at the police station, the man complained of pain. It turned out he had fractured ribs, but the SIU says a CT scan and x-rays ruled out the injury timeline being tied to his interaction with police. As a result, the SIU closed the investigation. Another hurdle is being cleared in the pending sale of the Owen Sound Attack. Sources confirm the Ontario Hockey League's Board of Governors met yesterday and approved the sale to new ownership group, Ecological Dynamic Sports Partnerships. Earlier this week, City Council formally approved transferring the Attack lease of the Harry Lumley Bayshore Community Centre to the incoming ownership group. OHL Commissioner Brian Crawford has assured the league is committed to the long-term success of the franchise in Owen Sound. Kincardine has a new chief administrative officer. Spencer Byers reports.
2: Alan Smith will be taking the role on Monday, July 20th. He is currently the CAO of the town of Kirkland Lake and has 20 years of experience around Ontario and BC. Smith has also held senior roles with the village of Musset as well as the county of Elgin and previously worked with the city of Guelph in economic development. Spencer Byers, Kincardine.
1: The Owen Sound Fire Department will be knocking on doors in the northeast section of the city tomorrow as part of their home visitation program. Owen Sound Fire Prevention Officer Matt Givens says firefighters will be promoting fire safety and asking homeowners to enter and inspect fire alarms and carbon monoxide detectors in homes.
3: Yeah, it definitely means a lot to us. It's getting out there, and home ownership changes over the years, so sometimes it's new homeowners, and it's just nice to reach people.
1: Bruce County Public Library is inviting residents to help shape a new strategic plan and library master plan. The documents will chart the course for library services in Bruce County over the next 20 years. Community input will be gathered at open houses being held next week in Port Elgin, Wyarton, Walkerton, and Kincardine. And in national news, Prime Minister Mark Carney will announce the federal government's clean electricity strategy today. Sources say Carney will lay out a plan to double Canada's electricity grid capacity by 2050. That's a look at the news. Now on to sports.
4: 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The Avalanche advanced to the Western Conference Final, rallying from 3 goals down to beat Minnesota in overtime. Colorado will play the winner of the Vegas-Anaheim series. The Golden Knights can clinch with a win tonight. And Montreal's in Buffalo for Game 5 with that series tied. Islanders rookie defenseman Matthew Schaefer was a unanimous winner for the Calder Trophy. The Maple Leafs fired head coach Craig Berube. The search is on for their new bench boss. The PWHL final starts tonight with Ottawa in Montreal. The league also announced 2 more expansion teams in Hamilton and Las Vegas. Dalton Varsho's walk-off grand slam in the 10th got the Blue Jays their first win in 6 games against the Rays. They're off today and visit Detroit tomorrow. The Tigers will try to avoid the sweep against the Mets this afternoon. The Toronto Tempo got their first ever WNBA win, beating Seattle 86-73, and the Cleveland Cavaliers defeated Detroit in overtime to take a 3-2 series lead. Now, here's your local sports.
1: 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That is sports. 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Your weather is coming up next.
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1: Chance of some showers this morning, then cloudy throughout the day with a high of 12. Tonight, cloudy through the evening, then clearing overnight as it falls to a low of 3. Sunny and 19 tomorrow, and more sunshine on Saturday with a high of 25. I'm Matt Hermes for all of your latest local stories on demand. 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

0: And Neo, Give Me Everything on Mix 106.5. It's Sarah Carmichael. This is the Mix Morning Show. And it looks like we're seeing sunshine right now outside the studio. That is always a good sign. And I just wanted to remind you about the Reading Buddies program at the Owen Sound and North Grey Union Public Library, because they are looking for kids to sign up to be Reading Buddies and those who wish to have a Reading Buddy. So the kids who can sign up to be partnered with a Reading Buddy, that's for grades 1 to 8. And then those who want to be the buddy, they can be in, high school, grades 9 to 12. It is a really good opportunity for kids to work on their reading skills over the summer, July, August. They work on those literacy and speaking skills and reading skills. And it really is a very rewarding experience for everybody involved. Now, the deadline is June 5th. And if you would like to apply to have your young child matched up with a high school kid to work on their reading, all you got to do is go to osngupl.ca. If you are a high school kid or you have one and you think, you know what, I think they'd really get a kick out of this, they'd enjoy it, tell them to fill in an application and send it in by June 5th. I actually did this program when I was younger, which was a long time ago. My friend Sarah Clark ran this program at the library and recruited me to be a reading buddy, and I loved it. I think I was like 17, 18, somewhere around there. I remember my reading buddy's name was Martin. It's crazy how you can remember certain things, right? Certain details, even though that was like 25 years ago. Anyway, go to osngupl.ca or stop into the library or call them up if you have any questions.
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0: Baby, No Money and Check on Mix 106.5. I'm Sarah. Make sure that you check back here tomorrow at 9:30 for another edition of the Mix Zoo. It is pretty much our favorite part of the week. Renee from the Owen Sound Animal Shelter joins me in studio, introduces us to an animal that is looking for a forever home. Last week, she introduced us to Tiggy, which was a four-year-old Bengal cat. And I checked in with Renee on Saturday, and she said, oh yeah, he gone. She had about 10,000 calls about Tiggy, which is not surprising. We will meet another friend tomorrow, 9:30. Make sure you're back here for that. 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

0: 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Coming up on May 30th, the Alzheimer's Society is having their annual walk for Alzheimer's. 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

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Coming up next week, there's going to be a spring volunteer fair. Great opportunity to find out about local organizations that are looking for extra help. I've got details next.

0: Charlie Puth attention on Mix 106.5. I'm Sarah. This is the Mix Morning Show. Coming up on Wednesday, a spring volunteer fair happening at Grey Bruce Maker Space, 1130 8th Street East. Now, this is going to run from 3 until 6, and admission is free. There will be more than 20 local organizations there giving out information so that you can learn about how to give back to your community. This is put on by the Owen Sound and Area Association of Volunteer Administrators. If you are perhaps newly retired, or you're new to the area and you want to get involved, or maybe you got a high school kid that is needing to get volunteer hours, this is a great resource. And again, this is coming up Wednesday, May 20th, 3 to 6 at the Grey Bruce Makers Space, which was the Sydenham Public School just beside Georgian College. So admission is free. And if you are interested in signing up to have a table there and recruit some volunteers, you can email osaava.os@gmail.com.
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0: for. Probably a very common PIN number or password. It's Feist on Mix 106.5. I'm Sarah Carmichael. This is the Mix Morning Show. If you are starting to get yourself organized for this upcoming long weekend and you're wondering what's going on, check out my What's Happening This Weekend blog, as well as our events calendar at mix1065.ca. I believe that our new summer cruiser person, Kara, is expected to hit the road in the Mix Cruiser. So keep an eye out for her on social media and on the roads, and be sure to say hi. And if you know about an event that is happening this weekend or really any time during the summer and you want our cruiser to come by, submit it to our website or email cruiser at mix1065.ca. Give her the details, who, what, where, when, why, and she will do her best to stop by in our community cruiser powered by Bay West Nissan and Terry's Trailer Service. A reminder that the Owen Sound BayHawks are going to be tonight at the Tom Williams Baseball Field for their home opener. That starts at 8 o'clock against the Creemore Padres, so pop in for that. I plan to be there as long as it's not too cold. Although the cold's kind of nice because there's not going to be very many bugs. So there's sort of like a win-win there, I guess, is that you can, you know, justify bringing a sleeping bag to the baseball game and not get eaten alive by mosquitoes. Anyway, good luck to the team tonight. I got a skedaddle. We got a staff meeting here in a few minutes. And Aislinn's Midday Show coming up. John Milkey in this afternoon. I'll be back tomorrow nice and early, starting at 6 to kick off your Friday. And don't forget, the Mix Zoo will be tomorrow at 9:30. Renee Frith, the Owen Sound Animal Shelter, will be joining me in studio. Have a great rest of your day. Drive safe.
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11: A sun and cloud mix today with a high of 12, then clearing tonight and a low of 3. Sunny and 19 tomorrow, and more sunshine on Saturday with a high of 25.
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1: 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I look up from the ground to see your sad and teary eyes. You look away from me and I see there's something you're trying to hide, and I

0: Dean Lewis, Be All Right on today's Hit Music, Mix 96.5. Caitlin Robbins back with you. Thanks for joining me. I would like to talk about something that I just recently tried, which I think you're going to want to try too. Some different hike recommendations, some events that are coming up this weekend. It's already the long weekend. What? Since it is Thursday, we'll have your Throwback Thursday topic in there, your mixed lunch question of the day coming up at noon. For now, let's take a look at your weather.
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8: A sun and cloud mix today with a high of 12, then clearing tonight and a low of 3. Sunny and 19 tomorrow, and more sunshine on Saturday with a high of 25.
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First, I hope.

0: Good luck, babe, on today's Hit Music, Mix 106.5. My name is Aislinn, and let me tell you, I was so determined to make this happen. I saw McDonald's had their new drinks out, and I was like, absolutely, yes, I need to try this. Recently tried the creamy strawberry, I might have had this wrong, strawberry creamy Coke. Anyways, really good, okay? And this is something that I've been wanting to try forever. If you also watch the show, The Secret Lives of Mormon Wives, you know they talk about these dirty sodas, and this is something that I've been wanting to try, and I'm so glad McDonald's got it out. They have numerous different flavors, so I might just stop by on the way home today and pick me up another one and then let you know how the other flavor is. If you try these, please let me know which flavor is your favorite. Send me a text on the Red Bay Lodge text line, 519-376-1065.
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0: Decker on today's Hit Music, a mix at 6.5. Tomorrow morning, another guest from the Owen Sound Animal Shelter will join Sarah right here in studio, where you get to hear all about a pet that's looking for a new home. And you don't know what it's going to be until tomorrow, obviously. And let me tell you, it is always, always, always adorable and always a little bit interesting. You can check it out on our Facebook page, too. Sarah makes sure to post up a picture always on our Facebook page. It is brought to you by Lucky Dog Motors, the largest indoor car lot in Grey Bruce.
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10: A sun and cloud mix today with a high of 12, then clearing tonight and a low of 3. Sunny and 19 tomorrow, and more sunshine on Saturday with a high of 25.
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Matchbox 20, If You're Gone, on today's Hit Music, Mixin' Air 6.5. It's Aislinn with you. It is almost time for Throwback Thursday. First, the Chainsmokers, Something Just Like This.

0: Sooner or later on today's Hit Music, Mix Center 6.5. Sooner or later, we're going to have your Throwback Thursday, and now is the time. We're throwing it back to the year 2002. Some of the top toys were Beyblades, Bratz Dolls, Chicken Dance Elmo. Where is this? Can I see this, please? Spider-Man action figures and Groovy Girls. Barbie Holiday Celebration as well. Some of the top songs from 2002 were Lose Yourself, How You Remind Me, Hot in Here, Dilemma, A Thousand Miles, Complicated, and Clocks. Happy Throwback Thursday.
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8: A sun and cloud mix today with a high of 12, then clearing tonight and a low of 3. Sunny and 19 tomorrow, and more sunshine on Saturday with a high of 25.
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0: Heartbeat song on today's Hit Music, Mix 106.5. The IG Wealth Management Walk for Alzheimer's is taking place Saturday, May 30th in Owen Sound and Saugeen Shores. 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The walk will be held at Gray Sobel Conservation Area, south of Owen Sound, and the other one for Southampton will be held at Fairy Lake, which, by the way, I love Fairy Lake and Gray Sobel Conservation Area, okay? This is the largest fundraiser of the year for the Alzheimer's Society of Grey Bruce. If you are able to and you'd like to, register now.
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14: A sun and cloud mix today with a high of 12, then clearing tonight and a low of 3. Sunny and 19 tomorrow, and more sunshine on Saturday with a high of 25.
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0: Virginia Vegas, time on today's Hit Music, Mixin' Air 6.5. My name is Aislinn. Yesterday I mentioned that my friend group is determined to put together a hike once a week, and they got rained out Tuesday night, but tonight's the night, okay? Fingers crossed. But that being said, I'm actually looking for hike recommendations. Obviously, I've got quite the list already to get through, but I also would love to compile a list of the best hikes around Gray and Bruce and then also tell you about them. What you can do if you have a hike recommendation is you can send me a text on the Red Bay Lodge text line, 519-376-1065. Tell me your favorite hike.
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0: 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And proudly Canadian. 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
2: It's 12 o'clock. Good afternoon. I'm Jill Charlebois. The Ontario Hockey League has officially announced the sale of the Owen Sound Attack today. Matt Hermes has more.
3: A statement from the OHL says the new ownership group, Ecological Dynamic Sports Partners, is led by former Windsor Spitfires player turned agent Tyler Nother and Toronto businessman Donald McClure. Nother will become the president and governor of the Attack, which will include overseeing the team's hockey operations. McClure will serve as managing partner. OHL Commissioner Brian Crawford also expressed gratitude for the longtime stewardship of Dr. Bob Severs and Peter and Paul McDermott, who were part of the original Super Six ownership group that purchased then the Owen Sound Platers in 2000 to prevent a proposed move to Cornwall at the time. Severs will remain with the team as head of business operations and community relations, while the McDermotts will continue as advisors. A press conference will be held at 11 a.m. tomorrow morning at the Harry Lumley Bayshore Community Center in Owen Sound. The OHL commissioner and members of the new ownership group are expected to be on hand. Matt Hermes, Owen Sound.
2: The province's Special Investigations Unit has ended its probe into an arrest in West Grey last summer after determining the man was not injured by a police officer. The SIU says a 42-year-old man was arrested in Durham on August 26th of 2025 after police responded to a report of a domestic incident. The man tried to flee officers on foot but was arrested shortly after. According to the SIU, police had used their taser to apprehend the suspect, and then when at the police station, the man had complained of pain. It turned out that he had fractured ribs, but the SIU says that a CT scan and x-rays ruled out the injury timeline being tied to his interaction with police. The SIU then closed the investigation. The Owen Sound Fire Department will be knocking on doors in the northeast section of the city tomorrow as a part of their home visitation program. Owen Sound Fire Prevention Officer Matt Given says that firefighters will be promoting fire safety and asking homeowners that they interact with to enter and inspect fire alarms and carbon monoxide detectors.
4: Yeah, it definitely means a lot to us. It's getting out there, and home ownership changes over the years, so it's sometimes it's new homeowners, and it's just nice to reach people.
2: Now your business report. The federal government is planning to adjust the clean electricity regulations in order to double Canada's electricity grid by 2050. The Dow Jones is up 409 points, while the S&P 500 and NASDAQ are both trending positively. The TSX is up 88 points to 34,129. Bitcoin is up 1,410 points. The price of oil is down 23 cents to $100.79 per barrel. Gold is down 0.25%, while silver is down nearly 4%, and our dollar is currently trading at 72.8 cents U.S. In sports, the NHL semifinals continue tonight with the Canadiens visiting Buffalo for Game 5 of their Eastern Conference semifinal series. That series is tied at 2. Elsewhere, the Golden Knights can advance to the Western Conference final with a win tonight in Anaheim. The PWHL's Walter Cup final gets underway tonight as the Montreal Victor hosts the Ottawa Charge. Two games on tonight's WNBA schedule, with Dallas home to Minnesota and New York visiting Portland. And 11 games on today's MLB schedule, including the Red Sox hosting the Phillies and the White Sox home to the Royals tonight. The Blue Jays have the day off before they welcome Pittsburgh tomorrow. I'm Jill Charlebois. For all of your latest local stories on demand, Grey Bruce News, wherever you get your podcasts. The weather's next.
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0: Weather.
1: Today, a mix of sun and cloud with a high of 12. Tonight, partly cloudy with a low of plus 3. Tomorrow, sunshine with a high of 19. And Saturday, cloudy with a chance of showers and a high of 21.
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3: Welcome to the Mixed Lunch. My name is Aislinn. Today's Mixed Lunch question of the day has to do with boats. Yes, boats. That's the only hint you're getting so far. Let's kick it off with Pink. Blow me one last kiss.

Hands on, we're going home on today's Hit Music, Mix and Air 6.5. I have your Mixed Lunch question of the day coming up soon. First, Olivia Rodrigo with Vampire in your Mixed Lunch.

0: Lunch brought to you by Elsie's Diner in Springmount, a taste of the 50s. My name is Aislinn, and today's Mixed Lunch question of the day is a little bit of a random one, but I think it's a fun one. I would like to know, if you had a boat, what would you name it? You can let me know on the Facebook page, Mix 106.5. You can drop your comment up on the Mixed Lunch post of the day. Now, obviously, if you already have a boat and you've already named it, great. Tell me what the name is on the Facebook page. Got to look at your weather next.
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11: Today, a mix of sun and cloud with a high of 12. Tonight's partly cloudy with a low of plus 3. Tomorrow, sunshine with a high of 19. And Saturday, cloudy with a chance of showers and a high of 21.
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Mixed lunch question of the day, wanting to know if you had a boat, what would you name it? Let me know on the Facebook page. It's Christina Aguilera with Come On Over.

0: Lunch, brought to you by Elsie's Diner in Spring Mound, a taste of the 50s. My name is Aislinn, and your Mixed Lunch question of the day, I would love to know, if you had a boat, what would you name it? You can let me know on the Facebook page, Mix 96.5. You can drop your comment up on the Mixed Lunch post of the day. If you had a boat, what would you name it? And if you already have a boat, you can just tell me the name of your boat. I do have a funny story, okay, about naming boats, which is really random, but it goes with this perfectly. It's coming up. In the meantime, tell me your answer on the Facebook page.
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4: Today, a mix of sun and cloud with a high of 12. Tonight, partly cloudy with a low of plus 3. Tomorrow, sunshine with a high of 19. And Saturday, cloudy with a chance of showers and a high of 21.
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0: to the Mixed Lunch. My name is Aislinn, wanting to know, if you owned a boat, what would you name it? You can let me know on the Facebook page. We actually do have a boat, and my parents purchased it. It's not my boat, okay? My parents purchased it from my Uncle Dave. And listen, they named this boat. Dave's not here, which is just great, right? Okay, the boat came from Dave. Dave's not here. You get it. It's funny. But me personally, if I were to name a boat, I kind of want to steal that, but I'm not going to. I feel like I would name it something to do with like an island, you know, when it's like, oh, island time, island vibes. Not really the right area for it, but you get the idea. If you were to name a boat, what would you name it? Let me know on the Facebook page.
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0: Sabrina Ryder, Ice Age on today's Hit Music, a mix in 6.5. 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I went last year, super fun, looking forward to this year as well. It's going to feature Chris Young, Flo Rida, and Simple Plan, just to name a few of the fantastic artists performing. 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
16: Today, a mix of sun and cloud with a high of 12. Tonight, partly cloudy with a low of +3. Tomorrow, sunshine with a high of 19. And Saturday, cloudy with a chance of showers and a high of 21.
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0: Thrift Shop on today's Hit Music, Mix 106.5. Lots of things going on literally today all throughout the weekend. If you didn't know, apparently it's the long weekend. I'm a little confused on that. If I'm wrong, please correct me. It is the Owen Sound Field Naturalist. They're presenting introductions to the soils of Gray and Bruce from 7 to 9 tonight at the Harry Lumley Bayshore Community Center. Also running this weekend is the second annual Just Woof It Rescue Yard Sale on the 16th. The First United Church Owen Sound Yard Sale. Flesherton and District Farmers Market opening day, also the 16th. And then there's a concert going on the 17th and a few more things. If you'd like details, check it out on our events calendar at our website, mixin065.ca.
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0: Levine. I'm with you on today's Hit Music Mix 106.5. Listen, I am with you, but I'm with you again tomorrow because it is time for me, Aislinn Robbins, to sign off for the rest of the day. I hope you have a fantastic rest of your day, whatever you get up to. 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
7: Today a mix of sun and cloud with a high of 12. Tonight partly cloudy with a low of plus 3. Tomorrow sunshine with a high of 19. And Saturday cloudy with a chance of showers and a high of 21.
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0: 106.5 Philip Phillips. 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
12: Today, a mix of sun and cloud with a high of 12. Tonight, partly cloudy with a low of plus 3. Tomorrow, sunshine with a high of 19. And Saturday, cloudy with a chance of showers and a high of 21.
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Hey there, it is Milky Spice, delivering your no-repeat work day for Design Electrical. Today's news nuggets on the way, including one woman who's gone viral on TikTok because there's a little something-something men do that is completely grossing her out, and she is far from alone on that. Get to that in just a bit. She's Sophia Camara. It's Girls Like You on Mix 106.5.

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1: Sometimes the nicer side of the news, but you come here probably because it's also the nuttier side of the news. They are your news nuggets. So to celebrate a quarter century of The Lord of the Rings, Lego will be offering an 8,278-piece set, the 25th Anniversary Legacy Collection, available this coming June. It'll set you back around $900 Canadian, though. In Italy, residents of a small town are dealing with an invasion of peacocks. Over 100 of them have pretty much taken over the town, and they squawk morning, noon, and night. A woman has gone viral on TikTok, literally crying about how much this upsets her. See if you can relate.
3: Can men please stop wearing flip-flops? It's really gross.
1: Men wearing flip-flops has her in tears. And she's not the only one. The video has been viewed more than 28 million times. It has 5 million likes, 187,000 bookmarks, and 28,000 comments and counting. Well, they're calling it the Silent a la Mode Spoon. It will automatically switch your phone to silent mode while you eat. It's available online beginning tomorrow. And officials in the small town of Allegheny, New York, had to put out a notice on their Facebook account reminding citizens it is illegal to fire cannons in that town. Authorities say they've received several complaints over the last 3 weeks about a cannon-like explosion being set off, and police officers have yet to figure out what the heck is going on. Your Thursday news nuggets.
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0: 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Well, before you know it, it will be the first unofficial long weekend of summer. I know technically it's still spring, but I mean, first off, the forecast, I mean, it's going to be 29 by Monday. That's summer weather for all intents and purposes. And before you know it, and I don't want to get too far ahead of ourselves here, but before you know it, it will be Labor Day weekend, of course. And I bring that up because Ontario's largest growing multi-genre music festival does return on Labor Day weekend. 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
11: Today a mix of sun and cloud with a high of 12. Tonight partly cloudy with a low of plus 3. Tomorrow sunshine with a high of 19. And Saturday cloudy with a chance of showers and a high of 21.
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Gwen Stefani's The Sweet Escape, part of your Thursday no repeat workday here on Mix 106.5. It is the Milkman, and you just sent an email. Okay. How did you sign off that email? Coming up in just a few, an article from Parade.com. Top email sign-offs that we need to stop using in 2026. Get to that in just a bit. Alicia Moffat between now and then. And Olivia Rodrigo, good for you at Mix 106.5.

0: 106.5. 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And in their showroom, 1095 First Avenue West in Owen Sound. Well, according to Parade.com, here are some email sign-offs that we need to stop using in 2026, according to experts. And, I mean, they're experts. So we got to listen to the experts. Thank you in advance. Apparently, that's just exhausted. Warmly, and then your name here. It's too cozy for business interactions, especially, they say. Hope this helps. And depending on how that's interpreted, that could be a little condescending. Then there's this one. Sent from my iPhone. That is the default on the iPhone and has been since the iPhone's been around. All you're doing is promoting the iPhone. You're bragging, I have an iPhone. That needs to stop, according to the experts. Let me know if you have any questions. Got to stop that one. Per my last email, as per usual, they say avoid using that one altogether. Yours truly. Mm-hmm. And you're not sending work emails and signing it off with XOXO, are you? Yeah. According to Parade.com, that needs to stop.
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14: Today, a mix of sun and cloud with a high of 12. Tonight, partly cloudy with a low of plus 3. Tomorrow, sunshine with a high of 19. And Saturday, cloudy with a chance of showers and a high of 21.
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1: 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Tomorrow, once again, she will introduce you to another pet available for adoption through the Owen Sound Animal Shelter. 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

0: 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The 14th of May today. Alrighty, let's open up our Today is Holiday calendar and see what this day is all about. This day is all about bonding with your dog. Yeah, it's Bond with Your Dog Day. International Chihuahua Appreciation Day today. National Buttermilk Biscuit Day. That sounds all right. Yes, please. It's Doodah Day. It's an actual day, and today is that day. Hello to Bruce. Today is National Bruce Day, Decency Day, Online Romance Day, and oh my goodness, today is National Dance Like a Chicken Day. I can feel you staring at your radio right now. I don't care. I got big shoulders. Yeah, okay, you're right. It's my fault. We are both going to have that stuck in our head for the rest of the day. I apologize.
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0: Loud Luxury, two friends, and the incredible BB Rexha, If Only I. Your no repeat workday on Mix 106.5. It is the Milkman with this question.
1: What you watching?
0: Hey! What are you watching tonight? Lots of options. Let's go through some of them. The NHL playoffs do continue. Big night tonight. Montreal and Buffalo. That series tied at 2. Puck drops there at 7. The late game has Vegas and Anaheim. Vegas up 3-2. They can move on with a win tonight. And the PWHL finals get underway. Game 1 tonight between Ottawa and Montreal. What else is on? Celebrity Jeopardy into the semifinals. Patton Oswalt and Mira Sorvino on there tonight. Also, your season finales for Law and Order and Law and Order SVU. It's the 5th season premiere for Welcome to Wrexham. Watch what happens live tonight. Gina Davis and Nathan Fillion are on. You've also got the 2nd season premiere of On the Roam. That is streaming with Jason Momoa. And on your late night talk shows tonight, Stephen Colbert is the one to watch, bar none. The Strokes perform, but his special guest is David Letterman. What you watching for a Thursday?
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12: Tonight, partly cloudy with a low of +2. Tomorrow, sunshine with a high of 18. Saturday, cloudy with a chance of showers and a high of 21. And Sunday, sunny with a high of 22.
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2: It's 4 o'clock. Good afternoon. I'm Jill Charlebois. The Ontario Hockey League has officially announced the sale of the Owen Sound Attack today. Matt Hermes has more.
3: A statement from the OHL says the new ownership group, Ecological Dynamic Sports Partners, is led by former Windsor Spitfires and London Knights player turned agent Tyler Nuther and Toronto businessman Donald McClure. Nuther will become the president and governor of the Attack, which will include overseeing the team's hockey operations. McClure will serve as managing partner. OHL Commissioner Brian Crawford also expressed gratitude for the longtime stewardship of Dr. Bob Severs and Peter and Paul McDermott, who were part of the original Super 6 ownership group that purchased then the Owen Sound Bladers in 2000 to prevent a proposed move to Cornwall at the time. Severs will remain with the team as head of business operations and community relations, while the McDermotts will continue as advisors. A press conference will be held at 11 a.m. tomorrow morning at the Harry Lumley Bayshore Community Center in Owen Sound. The OHL commissioner and members of the new ownership group are expected to be on hand. Matt Hermes, Owen Sound.
2: The province's Special Investigations Unit has ended its probe into an arrest in West Grey last summer after determining that the man being arrested was not injured by a police officer. The SIU says a 42-year-old man was arrested in Durham on August 26th of last year after police had responded to a report of a domestic incident. The man had tried to flee police officers on foot but was arrested shortly after. He complained of pain while at the police station. It turned out that he had fractured ribs, but the SIU says that CT scans and x-rays ruled out the injury timeline being tied to his interaction with police. The SIU then closed the investigation. The Owen Sound Fire Department will be knocking on doors in the northeast section of the city tomorrow as a part of their home visitation program. Owen Sound Fire Prevention Officer Matt Gibbons says that firefighters will be promoting safety and asking homeowners that they interact with to enter in order to inspect fire alarms and carbon monoxide detectors in homes.
4: Yeah, it definitely means a lot to us. It's getting out there, and home ownership changes over the years, so sometimes it's new homeowners, and it's just nice to reach people.
2: Thousands of Jeep Cherokee SUVs are subject of a recall due to an issue with the power transfer unit in some vehicles. In a notice posted by Transport Canada, the power transfer unit on certain vehicles may become damaged and fail. A failure of the unit could cause a power loss to the wheels, or the vehicle could move when it's parked and the parking brake isn't applied. The recall impacts Jeep Cherokees made between 2019 and 2023, and the notice affects more than 21,000 vehicles in Canada. Owners of the affected vehicles will be contacted. In sports, in the NHL semifinals, the Canadiens visit Buffalo tonight for Game 5 in their Eastern Conference series. That series is tied at 2 games apiece. Elsewhere, the Vegas Golden Knights can advance to the Western Conference final with a win tonight in Anaheim. The PWHL's Walter Cup finals gets underway tonight as the Montreal Victoires host the Ottawa Charge. There are 2 games on tonight's WNBA schedule, with Dallas home to Minnesota and New York visiting Portland. And in baseball, the Red Sox host the Phillies tonight, while the White Sox welcome the Royals in interleague play. The Blue Jays have the day off before they welcome Pittsburgh tomorrow. And the Owen Sound Bay Sox welcome the Creemore Padres tonight in their home opener. That's 8 o'clock at Tom Williams Park. I'm Jill Charlebois. For all of your latest local stories on demand, Graper's News, wherever you get your podcasts. The weather is next.
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2: Tonight, partly cloudy with a low of +2. Tomorrow, sunshine with a high of 18. Saturday, cloudy with a chance of showers and a high of 21. And Sunday, sunny with a high of 22.
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0: 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And at 1095 First Avenue West in Owen Sound. Well, a little while ago, we played Beautiful Things by Benson Boone. And I mentioned then that congratulations are in order because that song has just joined YouTube's Billion Views Club. But here's the thing. There's a whole lot of other celebrity stuff that I didn't get a chance to bring to you. So what do you say we get to that right now?
1: All the gossip, all the buzz. It's celebrity stuff.
0: Queen Latifah set to join The Voice as a new coach for its 30th season alongside returning coaches Kelly Clarkson and Adam Levine. Netflix held its upfront presentation yesterday announcing that Adam Sandler's Grown Ups 3 is in the works. There will also be a new reality show about Nick Cannon and his 12 kids with six different moms. The trailer for Will Ferrell's new golf comedy series was released yesterday. It's called The Hawk, if you want to give that a quick little Google. Colin Jost from SNL was on the New Heights podcast with Travis Kelce, and Travis asked him a question that he happens to know a thing or two about being the less famous person in your relationship. They each refer to themselves as plus ones. Jost, of course, is married to Scarlett Johansson. Sia will give away $100,000 to the Survivor 50 contestant who wins a fan favorite vote. Lance Bass, meanwhile, surprised Joey Fatone on stage during a Broadway show and Juliet. And coming soon, a K-pop Demon Hunters global concert tour. There you go, your Thursday celebrity stuff.
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12: Tonight, partly cloudy with a low of +2. Tomorrow, sunshine with a high of 18. Saturday, cloudy with a chance of showers and a high of 21. And Sunday, sunny with a high of 22.
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0: 106.5, Preston Pablo, Cuz I Do. I know we're all so excited. The long weekend, it's like right there, and it's picture perfect. The forecast, nothing but sunshine, and by Monday, a high of 29. Can't wait. It is the Milkman, and if today is your birthday, let's find out who you share your birthday with.
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0: And yes, thank you to my singers for reminding me. I should probably wish you a happy birthday if today is your birthday. So, yeah, happy birthday. You do share your birthday with Lena Esko of SWAT, 41 today. Kate Blanchett, 57. Danny Wood of New Kids on the Block, 57. David Byrne of the Talking Heads, 74. Robert Zemeckis, great director. Back to the Future, Forrest Gump, the Polar Express, 75 today. And speaking of, a director by the name of George Lucas is 82 today. Happy birthday.
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11: Tonight, partly cloudy with a low of +2. Tomorrow, sunshine with a high of 18. Saturday, cloudy with a chance of showers and a high of 21. And Sunday, sunny with a high of 22.
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0: is the Old Town Road. 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What happens when someone steals uranium? Well, then it becomes their anium.
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1: 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In Grey Bruce, we're known as Mix 106.5. 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
3: It's 5 o'clock. Good afternoon. I'm Jill Charlebois. The Ontario Hockey League has officially announced the sale of the Owen Sound Attack today. Matt Hermes has more.
4: A statement from the OHL says the new ownership group, Ecological Dynamic Sports Partners, is led by former Windsor Spitfires and London Knights player turned agent Tyler Nuther and Toronto businessman Donald McClure. Nuther will become the president and governor of the Attack, which will include overseeing the team's hockey operations. McClure will serve as managing partner. OHL Commissioner Brian Crawford also expressed gratitude for the longtime stewardship of Dr. Bob Severs and Peter and Paul McDermott, who were part of the original Super Six ownership group that purchased then the Owen Sound Bladers in 2000 to prevent a proposed move to Cornwall at the time. Severs will remain with the team as head of business operations and community relations, while the McDermotts will continue as advisors. A press conference will be held at 11 a.m. tomorrow morning at the Harry Lumley Bayshore Community Center in Owen Sound. The OHL commissioner and members of the new ownership group are expected to be on hand. Matt Hermes, Owen Sound.
3: The province's Special Investigations Unit has ended its probe into an arrest in West Grey last summer after determining that the man being arrested was not injured by a police officer. The SIU says a 42-year-old man was arrested in Durham on August 26th of last year after police had responded to a report of a domestic incident. The man had tried to flee police officers on foot but was arrested shortly after. He complained of pain while at the police station. It turned out that he had fractured ribs, but the SIU says that CT scans and x-rays ruled out the injury timeline being tied to his interaction with police. The SIU then closed the investigation. The Owen Sound Fire Department will be knocking on doors in the northeast section of the city tomorrow as a part of their home visitation program. Owen Sound Fire Prevention Officer Matt Given says that firefighters will be promoting safety and asking homeowners that they interact with to enter in order to inspect fire alarms and carbon monoxide detectors in homes.
5: Yeah, it definitely means a lot to us. It's getting out there, and home ownership changes over the years, so sometimes it's new homeowners, and it's just nice to reach people.
3: Now your business report, Prime Minister Mark Carney said.
5: People.
3: Now your business report, Prime Minister Mark Carney says that his government is open to selling public assets if the proceeds could help fund new infrastructure. The Dow Jones closed up by 370 points, while the S&P 500 and NASDAQ both ended the day on the positive side. The TSX gained 226 points to end the day at 34,268. Bitcoin gained almost 1,600 basis points. The price of oil is up 93 cents to $101.95 per barrel. Gold dropped by 1% to close at $4,647 U.S. an ounce, while silver lost 6% to end the day at $83.22, and our dollar's trading at 72.9 cents U.S. In sports, in the NHL semifinals, the Canadiens visit Buffalo tonight for Game 5 in their Eastern Conference Series. That series is tied at 2 games apiece. Elsewhere, the Vegas Golden Knights can advance to the Western Conference Final with a win tonight in Anaheim. The PWHL's Walter Cup Finals gets underway tonight as the Montreal Victoire hosts the Ottawa Charge. There are 2 games on tonight's WNBA schedule, with Dallas home to Minnesota and New York visiting Portland. And in baseball, the Red Sox host the Phillies tonight, while the White Sox welcome the Royals in interleague play. The Blue Jays have the day off before they welcome Pittsburgh tomorrow. And the Owen Sound Bay Sox welcome the Creemore Padres tonight in their home opener. That's 8 o'clock at Tom Williams Park. I'm Jill Charlebois for all of your latest local stories on demand. Grey Bruce News, wherever you get your podcasts. The weather is next.
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3: Tonight, partly cloudy with a low of +2. Tomorrow, sunshine with a high of 18. Saturday, cloudy with a chance of showers and a high of 21. And Sunday, sunny with a high of 22.

of Firework, Katy Perry, as we get you home for a Thursday into a long weekend. It is Mix 106.5 with the Milkman reminding you the IG Wealth Management Walk for Alzheimer's is coming up Saturday, May 30th in Owen Sound and also in Saugeen Shores. You can register now at alzheimer.ca/graybruce. The walks will be held in the Gray Sauble Conservation Area south of Owen Sound and also at Ferry Lake in Southampton. This, by the way, is the largest fundraiser of the year for the Alzheimer's Society of Graybruce, helping to provide vital programming and services to over 1,100 families in the community every year. Every step brings us closer to a future where no one faces dementia alone. Again, alzheimer.ca/graybruce. 5 o'clock fun facts coming up. He's Sean Desmond, Maniac, Mix 106.5.

0: 106.5. Adele popping in just to say hello. Thank you, Adele. And hello to you. It is the Milkman. Today's true crime story of the day is on the way. And every day at this time, of course, you know it. Your 5 o'clock fun facts. Here we go.
1: Fun facts. It's learned something new.
0: Three random facts. Yeah, as always, just for fun. Let's see if your answers match mine, beginning with this. At 4 o'clock today, just a little while ago, about 75% of the world's population was doing this. At 4 o'clock this afternoon, about 75% of the world's population was sleeping.
2: Here's a fun fact.
0: 7% of women have had a dream about someone who does this job for a living. Huh. 7% of women have had a dream about someone who works as a bartender.
3: Fun fact for you.
0: And according to the Fine Dining Lovers website, only 3 out of 10 people do this in the morning. According to Fine Dining Lovers website, only 3 out of 10 people in the morning will drink their coffee black.
1: Fun facts.
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16: Tonight, partly cloudy with a low of +2. Tomorrow, sunshine with a high of 18. Saturday, cloudy with a chance of showers and a high of 21. And Sunday, sunny with a high of 22.
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Mix 106.5, getting home on a Thursday with Taylor Swift, or perhaps you're not going home. Maybe you're on your way to the Harry Lumley Bayshore Community Center tonight from 7 till 9. 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

0: And Avril Lavigne, it's Mix 106.5, the Milkman getting you home on a Thursday with our true crime story of the day. No punchlines here, nothing funny about this. It is an actual true crime, one that happened this past Tuesday in Santa Rosa, California. A woman walked into a bank and handed a threatening note to the teller. That's never cool. And then left with an unknown amount of cash. The suspect description creating a very short list of people who could be responsible for that crime. A list of one. A woman with bright blue hair and a leopard print jacket. Yeah, police found her nearby in under an hour. She has been charged with suspicion of robbery. Today's true crime story of the day.
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12: Tonight, partly cloudy with a low of +2. Tomorrow, sunshine with a high of 18. Saturday, cloudy with a chance of showers and a high of 21. And Sunday, sunny with a high of 22.
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0: 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A proud part of Bayshore Broadcasting. 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
2: It's 6 o'clock. Good evening. I'm Jill Charlebois. The Ontario Hockey League has officially announced the sale of the Owen Sound Attack today. Matt Hermes has more.
3: A statement from the OHL says the new ownership group, Ecological Dynamic Sports Partners, is led by former Windsor Spitfires and London Knights player turned agent Tyler Nuther and Toronto businessman Donald McClure. Nuther will become the president and governor of the Attack, which will include overseeing the team's hockey operations. McClure will serve as managing partner. OHL Commissioner Brian Crawford also expressed gratitude for the longtime stewardship of Dr. Bob Severs and Peter and Paul McDermott, who were part of the original Super Six ownership group that purchased then the Owen Sound Platers in 2000 to prevent a proposed move to Cornwall at the time. Severs will remain with the team as head of business operations and community relations, while the McDermotts will continue as advisors. A press conference will be held at 11 a.m. tomorrow morning at the Harry Lumley Bayshore Community Center in Owen Sound. The OHL commissioner and members of the new ownership group are expected to be on hand. Matt Hermes, Owen Sound.
2: The province's Special Investigations Unit has ended its probe into an arrest in West Grey last summer after determining that the man being arrested was not injured by a police officer. The SIU says a 42-year-old man was arrested in Durham on August 26th of last year after police had responded to a report of a domestic incident. The man had tried to flee police officers on foot but was arrested shortly after. He complained of pain while at the police station. It turned out that he had fractured ribs, but the SIU says that CT scans and x-rays ruled out the injury timeline being tied to his interaction with police. The SIU then closed the investigation. The Owen Sound Fire Department will be knocking on doors in the northeast section of the city tomorrow as a part of their home visitation program. Owen Sound Fire Prevention Officer Matt Given says that firefighters will be promoting safety and asking homeowners that they interact with to enter in order to inspect fire alarms and carbon monoxide detectors in homes.
4: Yeah, it definitely means a lot to us. It's getting out there, and home ownership changes over the years, so sometimes it's new homeowners, and it's just nice to reach people.
2: Thousands of Jeep Cherokee SUVs are subject of a recall due to an issue with the power transfer unit in some vehicles. In a notice posted by Transport Canada, the power transfer unit on certain vehicles may become damaged and fail. A failure of the unit could cause a power loss to the wheels, or the vehicle could move when it's parked and the parking brake isn't applied. The recall impacts Jeep Cherokees made between 2019 and 2023, and the notice affects more than 21,000 vehicles in Canada. Owners of the affected vehicles will be contacted. In sports, in the NHL semifinals, the Canadiens visit Buffalo tonight for Game 5 in their Eastern Conference series. That series is tied at 2 games apiece. Elsewhere, the Vegas Golden Knights can advance to the Western Conference final with a win tonight in Anaheim. The PWHL's Walter Cup finals gets underway tonight as the Montreal Victoires host the Ottawa Charge. There are 2 games on tonight's WNBA schedule, with Dallas home to Minnesota and New York visiting Portland. And in baseball, the Red Sox host the Phillies tonight, while the White Sox welcome the Royals in interleague play. The Blue Jays have the day off before they welcome Pittsburgh tomorrow. And the Owen Sound Bay Sox welcome the Creemore Padres tonight in their home opener. That's 8 o'clock at Tom Williams Park. I'm Jill Charlebois. For all of your latest local stories on demand, Grey Bruce News, wherever you get your podcasts. The weather is next.
1: 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Custom apparel, signs, and graphics that get you noticed. imagewraps.ca.
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2: Tonight, partly cloudy with a low of +2. Tomorrow, sunshine with a high of 18. Saturday, cloudy with a chance of showers and a high of 21. And Sunday, sunny with a high of 22.
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6: Tonight, partly cloudy with a low of plus 2. Tomorrow, sunshine with a high of 18. Saturday, cloudy with a chance of showers and a high of 21. And Sunday, sunny with a high of 22.
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6: Tonight, partly cloudy with a low of +2. Tomorrow, sunshine with a high of 18. Saturday, cloudy with a chance of showers and a high of 21. And Sunday, sunny with a high of 22.
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